0: down, say up is up and down, down, and that fuck is up and down, down. Mm-hmm. Get down, I'm down too. Icebergs,
1: turn on the heater.
0: Icebergs,
2: ice cream.
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Bam clone. Bam clone. 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We the bam clone. 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
1: Hey, you're listening to 88.5 WMNF in Tampa, and this is the Soul Kitchen, and hope you guys are digging the show so far. Have heard some from quite a few folks already, and people are really seem to be enjoying the music and giving me some good feedback, so really appreciate y'all, and thank y'all for writing in and calling in. Let's see. Let me go through who I've heard from so far. I heard from DJ Bays, who said that he was digging the Johnny Guitar Watson, and he said that the guitar playing that Johnny Guitar does is kind of similar to Robert Cray, which I agree with. However, Johnny Guitar Watson has a special power to, like, levitate instruments to him. He'll say, I think I'm going to play this guitar. Come here, guitar. And it just, like, flies towards him. You know what I'm saying? No, I'm just kidding about that. He does say that, though. I think it's funny that he says that. One thing I forgot to mention is that Jeff Stewart, my good buddy, and he is a former longtime WMNF DJ, but he's retired from WMNF. But he was the one who requested that Ain't That a Bitch by Johnny Blue Skies. So hope you guys enjoyed that. And when he requested that, I thought, well, I got to play the original Ain't That a Bitch too. So so I had a double dose of that. Let's see. I heard from my cousin Kate out in the Yay Bay area, and she's a big fan of this show and big supporter. She's got clam chowder, sourdough bread, and fresh raspberries for dinner tonight. So that sounds pretty awesome. Let's see. I heard from Blue Jay, who's a longtime listener and a big supporter of the show. And she said she's got a request for Kurt Brook, Keep Rising to the Top. And she has a rib sandwich and douce tonight. So that sounds pretty tasty, too. Let's see. We heard from our friend Steve out in North Carolina. One thing I forgot to mention, that 96 degrees in the shade, that was actually inspired by him last week, because that's about how hot it was in Asheville, North Carolina, 96, which is pretty damn hot for up in the mountains. So, but you know, it's been pretty damn hot everywhere lately. And then, let's see, we heard from our friend Dirt Gutter over here in Tampa. I believe he's in Tampa, but he says, handle it, White Pepper. And he said, RIP to Bonnie Tyler. And Bonnie, you know, just passed away recently. Her biggest hit was a Jim Steinman song, Total Eclipse of the Heart. And I'm not sure if I'm going to get that on tonight, but I think we're going to play that for next week. But that's a great song, and it's just such a long song, it's hard to fit it in on a playlist that's already kind of ready. But yeah, thank you for reminding me, Dirt Gutter. Appreciate that. And then we heard from Miss Chrissy in South Tampa, and she's got a turkey melt sub, coleslaw, and an iced tea. And she's requesting Phil Collins' Mist Again. So yeah, I'll try to get that on in the second hour here for Chrissy. And so let me tell you what we got coming up next. Again, this is the Soul Kitchen on WMNF 88.5. And this is David, Mr. White Pepper Bryant. And I'm flying solo tonight. Let's see. So I was kind of inspired by Steve the Hitman to do a Blue-Eyed Soul set for you. So, and I don't think I had any overlap with him. I don't think so. But I've got the classic Hall & Oates song, Sarah Smile. And then the great UB40, the great reggae band, doing Higher Ground. Not the Stevie Wonder song. It's their own version of the song. Or it's a whole new song, I should say. And then a cover of the Harold Melvin classic, If You Don't Know Me By Now, as done by Simply Red. And then one that's a little bit unusual, but I think it kind of fits the Blue-Eyed Soul, is What Have I Done to Deserve This by the Pet Shop Boys and Dusty Springfield. And I always thought Dusty Springfield kind of fits that Blue-Eyed Soul theme. You know, she's got an amazing voice. And then at the end of that song, she kind of does almost like a little gospel kind of thing. She just really picks it up. And I just love the way that song sounds. So, and before we get going on the music, I'm going to play a couple promos for you. Hold on just a second.
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1: And one thing I think I forgot to mention was that DJ Bays did mention what he's having for dinner. He's having an Asian hot pot, which sounds really awesome. I bet the food's going to be really good. I love that kind of food. So anyway, turn it up. I got a little bit of Hall & Oates coming up for you next. And thank you again for tuning in to the Soul Kitchen on WMNF 88.5 FM in Tampa.

0: What have I done to deserve this?
1: Hope you guys dug that song. That song is such an earworm for me. I love it. And I love how Dusty Springfield sounds on it. That was What Have I Done to Deserve This by the Pet Shop Boys with Dusty Springfield, of course. And they sounded great together. Prior to that, we heard, let's see, If You Don't Know Me By Now, the Harold Melvin classic by Simply Red. And Mick Hucknall and his band had a great, great series of hits back in the 80s. And then we heard Higher Ground by UB40 and Sarah's Smile by Hall & Oates. And I was thinking my set of Blue Eyed Soul was kind of a little bit more 80s style than Steve the Hitman's. His was a little bit more 70s style. But anyway, I hope you guys enjoyed that. I enjoyed playing those songs for you. Let's see. So let me see what we've got coming up here. We did hear from a couple more folks. We heard from my friend Tim Wright, who co-hosts the Great Colors of Jazz show from 8 to 10 p.m. on Sunday night. And he said he's having barbecue smoked pork tonight instead of catfish. And he's got collard greens on the side with a salad. A little bit different soul food menu for tonight. And he was the one who pointed out that my Blue Eyed Soul show was a little bit different. Was a nice visit to the 70s, but he said my show has some good stuff coming, or he said keep it coming. So I appreciate that, Tim. Thank you so much. We also heard from another great DJ here at the station, Jennifer Guest, and she says, loving the show tonight. Keep playing the good tunes. And she said they pair perfectly with my chicken pot pie. So thank you, Jennifer. Appreciate that. And she hosts a really great, relatively new show called Symbol and Sound. And it's on from 5 to 7 a.m. on Saturday. So it's early Saturday morning. And you can also catch her on the archives, and as well as any of the shows on WMNF, if you go to our website and go to WMNF.org and click on the Listen tab and then click on the schedule, and you'll see a grid with all of our shows, and you can listen for up to 1 week after the show plays, and then it kind of gets overwritten. But it's a great way to listen back to some music shows you might have missed or shows that are really early in the morning. So let me see what I got coming up next. I'm going to play a couple of requests. I'm going to play Rising to the Top by Kenny Burke. That was requested by Blue Jay. And then I Missed Again by Phil Collins. And then part of my regular set here, I've got a few covers for you that I thought you might like. Let's see. We've got a cover of Aretha Franklin's Respect by Jennifer Hudson. And that's actually from the original movie soundtrack of Respect, the biopic about Aretha Franklin. So it's a good one. And then I must be in a UB40 kind of mood tonight. I've got a cover of Blue Eyes Crying in the Rain, which is a Willie Nelson cover. And then a great cover of the Tower of Power classic, So Very Hard to Go. And this is Bob Galarza and David Merez. And the last one is a little more Blue Eyed Soul. It's a Prince cover, but it's Mike Zito doing Little Red Corvette. And I think you might like this one too. So anyway, turn it up. Coming up next, we have Rising to the Top. And again, thanks for tuning in tonight. Hope you guys are digging it. This is David, Mr. White Pepper Bryant, and you are listening to The Soul Kitchen on WMNF 88.5 FM in Tampa.

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Hey, you're listening to WMNF 88.5 in Tampa, and this is David Bryant, a.k.a. Mr. White Pepper, and hope you guys have been digging the Soul Kitchen tonight. It's 9:34 p.m., and so we've only got a few minutes left, but it's really great to hear from everybody that's been tuning in. One thing I do want to recommend is that you guys just stay on WMNF and just stay on WMNF all the time. You don't need to change the dial. We have some really great programming coming up for you tonight. We have Daddy Wang Dang with a good thing, Mr. Chuck Core Jr., and he'll be putting it in you and putting it on you with Flashback Friday coming up from 10 to midnight tonight. And then after that, we have Jazz Connections with David Diaz from midnight to 3 a.m., and then Eclectic Soul with Stephanie and Bryant from 3 a.m. to 5 a.m. And as I mentioned earlier, a relatively new show, Symbol and Sound, with Jennifer Guest. And she's going to be on from 5 a.m. to 7 a.m. And then Saturday Bluegrass Show is from 7 a.m. to 10 a.m. And I actually did hear from Ed Ruark, who's filling in for Sid Flannery while he's recovering from surgery, I believe. And but Ed is doing a fantastic job with the Bluegrass Show, if you haven't heard it recently. So I definitely recommend checking it out. I actually did hear from a couple other folks, too, who've really been digging the show. I got a really, really cool email that's making me blush over here from Jeff in Tampa. He said he's just really digging the show. Says hitting it on all cylinders, and he really appreciate Johnny Guitar, and he used to have all of his albums back in the 80s, and he had a request. I'm gonna have to squeeze in some Peter Tosh for him next week. He used to listen to Bob Marley and Tosh in the rain in Biloxi, Mississippi. But again, thank you, Jeff. Really appreciate your email. That was very nice of you. And then I heard from Arthur, who was really digging the last two songs. And if I go back on the playlist, I think he was referring to What Have I Done to Deserve This by Pet Shop Boys and Dusty Springfield, and If You Don't Know Me By Now by Simply Red. So thank you so much, Arthur. I really appreciate that. And thank you for tuning in tonight. So I still got a little bit of unique stuff coming up for you. Let's see. I've got a double dose of Gypsy Woman. I've got the Impressions doing it, you know, with Curtis Mayfield. And then I've got Gypsy Woman, She's Homeless by Crystal Waters. La-da-dee-da-da-da-da. And then I got a double dose of Mel Waiters for you. Excuse me. Singing Got My Whiskey. And then a cover of the great Johnny Guitar Watson song. Probably Johnny's best known song was A Real Mother For You. And Mel Waiters kind of makes it his own. He does a great cover of that song. So anyway, hope you guys are digging the show. And like I said, I only got a few minutes left, so I'm going to just be quiet and play some music for you. Thanks again for tuning in tonight.

Hey, I hope you guys enjoyed that cover of A Real Mother For Ya. That's the Johnny Guitar Watson classic, but that was a cover by Mel Waiters. And he, like I said, I think he makes it his own. That's a great, great, great song. So I was wrong. Actually, we don't have Chuck Corr Jr. in tonight. We actually have Stephanie filling in for him and covering for him. And she'll be on for Flashback Friday. And then you're going to get a double dose of her because she'll be back on again at 5 a.m. for Eclectic Soul. So make sure you stay tuned for that, too. So I've only got a few minutes left. So I'm going to give you guys a little bit of Parliament Funkadelic, One Nation Under a Groove. Okay, I can't quite sing like George Clinton there. But yeah, hope you guys dig this. And I'll be back in a little bit.

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1: Thank you for tuning in to the Soul Kitchen, and make sure y'all stay tuned for Flashback Friday with Stephanie tonight. Again, thank you all for tuning in. Really appreciate all the great feedback. And this is David, Mr. White Pepper, signing off. And now we're going to play a little Gravy Train to finish up the show for you. Take care. Bye. And be safe out there. Oh, and also shout out to Anastasia and Jackie.

0: That's for sure. That's for sure. That's for sure. Oops. Are we still recording?
1: My bad.
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1: All right, that was a nice little beginning to the party. Got a couple requests, you know, go with Miss Blue Jay calling in, Miss Judy Williams. Big shout out to Mr. Mike Shorter. So let's see. Blue Jay wants to hear Friday, Sir Charles Jones.

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1: All right, all right. So how's everybody's week been? For real, for real. You guys, we're already in like the second half of the year, like officially, like halfway through 2026. Hope everyone had a happy, safe 4th of July. I did not do

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I don't know why. They were just barking like crazy. It's like, yo, just calm down. And one of my dogs, she's a female, she'd be howling. I'm like, oof. 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We got through it. We made it. 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Celebrated our 250. That's crazy. 250 years. Well, anyways. So, let's see. That's some high heels and jeans. What? The remix? I think we should play that one. That sounds like a good song to listen to right about now. What y'all think?

0: gonna have a Southern Soul weekend. Yes. See, why are you in here all by myself? I'll be dancing and singing, and I know there are cameras in here. I wonder if we have like a YouTube live feed. I will be a riot.
1: Oh, man.
0: So we got the Southern Soul weekend. Hell of a week. How about a Southern Soul lady to go with it?
1: It's time to freshen up.

All right, all right. Lil Wayne, King George. We got a little request from the one and only Miss Linda Sanders. We got, where did it go? Outside Woman, Bloodstone. Enjoy.

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1: 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This is WMNF Tampa. Miss Stephanie holding it down for the one and only Daddy Wang Dang with the good thing. I don't know if he's accepting new applications for future baby mamas, but I do know that he revoked my driveline privilege. Driveline, I don't even know how to talk. That's probably why he revoked my driving privileges of the bus. I can't even speak right. So no, there's no bus tonight, but you know the bus will be back. He always has some excuse, oil change, flat tire, blah, blah, blah, blah. You know, he took it a couple weeks ago when he went to Mount Rushmore. Now I think he's hiding it from me. But if you guys want to give any shout outs, you guys can always call, send a text, shoot an email, or would it be send an email, shoot a text? I guess it'd be either or. Half a dozen in one hand, one in the other. All right. Let's keep this party going. Let's see. Body Rock, Cold Rank.
2: This is a Be Real production.

Don't make me beg for it. Mm-mm-mm. Have a few comments I could say about that, but I'm not going to. All right, all right. So we had a couple requests come in. Mind the business. M. Callie. Real quick, shout out to Patrick, Circle of Friends. 25 years, what? Thank you, thank you, thank you for riding with us for so long. We appreciate you so very much, but we are not having the bus tonight because Chuck won't let me drive. I don't have insurance. He doesn't trust my driving skills. He's driving around the country, being on vacay. You know, it's all about Daddy Wang Dang. But, you know, it's okay. It's okay. I understand the struggle. I do, I do. All right, well, let's see. How about some Poke Bear? I played a little bit of Poke earlier. I did not play side piece reply. I switched it up for this week, Miss Judy. All right, all right. So how about Here Come Pokey Bear.

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1: All right. It is already 11:30. Well, it's 11:31 and 33 seconds. If you want to be technical. I hope you guys are enjoying the show thus far. Quick shout out, Steve and O'Cali putting some pressure on me. Putting some pressure. Wants to hear something. Doesn't know what. No pressure, though. No pressure. All right. I'll figure it out. I'm going to go snooping, find something for you. But yeah, you guys are listening to Flashback Friday. This is Miss Stephanie covering for Mr. Chuck Core Jr. Make sure you guys stay tuned. Stick around, because you know what follows us is Jazz Connections. And who is covering for tonight? Miss Jess G holding down for Mr. David Diaz. So make sure you guys stay tuned. Jess G going to hold it down for you guys from 12 a.m. to 3 a.m. And I am ghosting y'all, but my co-pilot, Sir Bryant, is going to hold it down for Eclectic Soul. And then Symbol and Sound from 5 to 7. And then 7 o'clock, we got Bluegrass. So y'all just stick around. Y'all ain't got no place else to be but listening to us. That's my opinion. I'm sticking to it. All right, let's hear some Nephew Jones, Shake It.

Alright. Actually not gonna do the lumberjack. I was thinking about it. But I think I'm gonna do Thick Girl Love. I'm trying to find a song for Steve. I think this might be it. I don't know. I'm just gonna say this one. I hope you like it.

All right. No, I got Mr. Washington Jr. on a little bit early. I got some yapping to do, so this has been a wonderful evening, as it always is. Thank you guys for allowing me to put, what does he say, like, put it on ya, in ya, near ya, by ya, I don't know. Thank y'all for letting me play y'all music. How about that? I'm not gonna make no rhymes like Daddy Wang Dang with a good thing. Because, you know, I can't do it like him. Nobody can. He is the one and only Daddy Wang Dang, Chuck Accord Jr. This is Miss Stephanie saying thank you, thank you. Hope you guys have had a good evening. It is almost midnight. And we got Jess G. Don't forget, holding it down for David Diaz. She's going to be doing Jazz Connections. And then following her, my co-pilot, partner in crime, my complete opposite, since he's like a foot and a half taller than me, Mr. Bryant. He's going to do Eclectic Soul from 3 to 5. Cymbal and Sound with Jennifer from 5 to 7. Y'all, I mean, really, you guys just listen to us anyway, so you might as well just stick around. It's been a good evening. I appreciate you guys so very much. Without you, there is no us. You've been listening to 88.5 WMNF Tampa. And with that said, I guess I can give you a little bit more yapping. Everyone knows I love to hear my own voice. I love to hear myself talk. No, but for real, thank you guys so much. I appreciate y'all. Hope you guys have a great weekend. Be safe. Have fun. As I say, eat lots of food. There's this place that's, I don't know the name of it. I'm going to be like boosting businesses or whatever. 99th Avenue, 22nd Street South. There's a soul food restaurant. And I'm going to go there tomorrow because I need some real food in my life. Starving. Losing weight as we speak. All right, guys. Thank you again for sticking around. Stay tuned. Maybe over for Flashback Friday, but it's not over for us. Be safe. Have fun. Enjoy it. You only live once, allegedly. All right. Good night.

Good morning, Jazz Blasters, Jazz Renegades. This is Jess G in for David Diaz on Jazz Connections, bringing you some things old, some things new, and hopefully introducing you to some great music or maybe things that you haven't heard in forever. Stevie Wonder opened the show with Master Blaster Jammin' from 1980's Hotter Than July, because that is what it is here in Tampa Bay right now. Then Joe Jackson stepped up with 1982's Steppin' Out off the classic Night and Day LP. I just saw him and the band at the Billheimer Capital last Thursday, and let me tell you, I am in love with his catalog all over again. He is almost 72 years old, and his new music sounds as great as what he put out in his 20s. Expect to hear more of him in the next 3 hours. Then a twofer from Blood, Sweat, and Tears in tribute to David Clayton Thomas, who passed away at age 84 last week. His was the recognizable rich tenor of BST after Al Kooper got them started. The boys in Chicago always claimed that BST got the idea of incorporating a horn section into a rock and roll band from them, but there was a lot of innovative sounds being played in those maturing days of 70s rock music while jazz was going off in other directions. Those days were a fine time to be growing up and listening to the radio, in my humble opinion, and I was. Jazz was definitely getting funky, and who better than Funkadelic to show us how it would go. So after we finish with this track from Jeff and Herbie Mann, Jeff is the son, Herbie's the father, George Clinton and Bootsy Collins will get it moving tonight with Funk Lords from 1981's Who's a Funkadelic on WMNF. Coming up next, stay tuned.

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la la. That one goes out to Devea, our very own brown girl in a green world, who is in this very studio last week with her hubby, David, and their newest family member. Congratulations, you two. May you have many happy years. I love you both already, and I hardly even know you. But thanks for having me fly the plane for another round here on Jazz Connections. For these last few sets, we heard Ezra Collective and Rikus, continuing the funk tradition into today. And then we discovered some newly released music with some classic voices of Eartha Kitt and Shirley Bassey. And now Boney M, they are the project of West German producer Frank Farian with Brown Girl in the Ring. Many singers came and went in that lineup. They were all steeped in gospel, so they could just pick up the parts. How about we smooth out the funk a little bit with TV on the Radio, Robert Glasper, and some Thievery Corporation. We're already listening to Eric Hilton right now. He's one half of the Thieves. This is Midnight Raga, his 2025 release. We're going to let him go on a little bit before we check into TV on the Radio.

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Time is flying. We are almost halfway through Jazz Connections. This is Jess G sitting in for David Diaz, and there is so much left to listen to. Thievery Corporations, Amerimaco with Notch. If you were able to catch those lyrics, you can understand that they meet WMNF's monthly mission for July, which is anti-war and human rights. It was a commentary on America's failing to live up to its promises for all people. Kraftwerk came after that and lifted us out of that low with Computer Love. While we hear this nice interlude from Acme Jazz Garage, let me tell you what's coming up. I have a couple tributes for you. First, Diana Krall is going to salute Nat King Cole on her first full-length album, All For You, a dedication to the Nat King Cole Trio. And we're going to hear an Aaron Girl as opposed to an Aaron Boy for rhythm. Then the King Cole Trio itself is going to follow up with Deed I Do. Dee Dee Bridgewater and Joe Jackson and friends are each going to play a Duke Ellington piece. Each of them did a whole album tribute to our greatest American master composer. And then we will hear the man himself on Sea Jam Blues before getting into some unadulterated modern tributes to the swing era. 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

So, another unadulterated modern tribute to the swing era. Joe Jackson did a full tribute to jump blues master Louis Jordan on 1981's Jumpin' Jive. I told you I was going to work in a bunch of Joe, whose real name is David Ian Jackson. Born on August 11th, 1954, in Portsmouth on the south coast of England and educated at the Royal Academy of Music, he is the real deal. You might say he started something because by the beginning of the 90s, bands like Big Bad Voodoo Daddy and Squirrel Nut Zippers, who we also heard, and also Zoot Suit Riot, Cherry Poppin' Daddies, and even Spanglish Fly had put swing and boogaloo back in vogue. That's pretty much how the party went at the end of the century. Everything old was new again. Of course, New Orleans never gave up swinging. Playing behind me is Sweet Emma and her Preservation Hall Jazz Band on Weary Blues, an early recording from 1964. And we're going to keep that going for a bit with another Preservation Hall band, Duke Dajan and his Hot Four on Down by the Riverside. And then Blind Boys of Alabama and Ray Charles with Gladys Knight standing up for peace during this anti-war month. By the way, I went to school with Ben Jaffe, whose family owns Preservation Hall. He was in the Conservatory of Music at Oberlin College, I believe, and I was in the college, and he played bass. So, this is WMNF Tampa.

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Thanks for starting your weekend with WMNF and me, Jess G, subbing for David Diaz on Jazz Connections. Only 1 hour left, and I am so glad to be here with you. Guess what? Another Cup of Joe is next with Joy Askew on the response vocal for Down to London. Then Mose Allison, the fabulous songwriter Mose, who we lost in 2013, is going to give another tribute to Duke Ellington. Don't get around much anymore. Mark Hamler, Ray Brown, and Daniel Humaire are sharing duties on this 1995 tune, Samba de Angri. So I think I'll stop talking now and just enjoy. 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

0: the list. Why stir up memory? I've been invited on dates. Could have gone, but what for? Awfully different without you. I don't get around much anymore.
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And that last set goes out to my friend and DJ partner in crime, Nate Diggity Dog, who suggested a bossa nova interlude for the show. You are listening to Jazz Connections on WMNF. We heard Paulino de Viola, then Astrid Gilberto with Antonio Carlos, also known as Tom Jobim. You can see that carved into his gravestone down in the St. John the Baptist Cemetery in Rio. And of course, Niederauer's favorite son, Sergio Mendez with the Black Eyed Peas on an updated 2006 cover of one of his earlier hits, Mas Que Nada. We are enjoying Italian producer Vito Lalinga and his VI Mode project right now. This is Ambassador off of 2024's Summersod LP. Stay tuned for Johnny Hartman and John Coltrane, Nina Simone, and Carol Sloan, a jazz vocalist who could hold her own with Ella Fitzgerald, Sarah Vaughan, and Carmen McRae, but never gained near the prestige. There's a documentary out about her life on Tubi. You should look for it if you're interested. Here we go with Autumn Serenade.

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Frankie Beverly and Maze gave us Golden Time of Day. Roy Ayers with Everybody Loves the Sunshine. And Krungbin playing with Malayan musician Vayo, or could be Vayu, Farka Touré on a tribute to Touré's father on his 2022 album Ali. The tune was Tamala. This is trumpeter Roy Eldridge on Intimate Candlelight Moments. It's an AI resynthesized track using audio restoration and archival sampling. What tipped me off that it wasn't an actual recording of Roy is, number one, he had a stroke in 1980 that left him unable to play his horn, and he died in 1989. Number two, it was copyright 2026 by Musica Record Attempt. And number three, the credit on the track says he's playing the saxophone. Well, thank goodness AI could make sax players out of trumpet players, or trumpet players out of sax players now. The world is safe for democracy. We are going to finish off this vampire hour and make way for Eclectic Soul. Joel Jackson's new album of human-made music is out now, and it gets better with every listen. See You in September is the track, and we'll follow that with Vintage Billy Joel, The Night Is Still Young. Then Kenny Garrett is going to take us home. WMNF Tampa, music for the rest of us.

0: is already larger than the official numbers suggest. Dury Buscarin, NPR News, Washington.
1: Crews are once again draining the Lincoln Memorial reflecting pool in Washington, D.C. The Trump administration had paid millions of dollars to renovate that pool, but not long after the work was completed, the pool was again filled with an algae bloom, and a liner on the bottom had begun to peel. Trump had said the renovations would last for a century. Stocks finished up Friday on Wall Street. I'm Dale Willman, NPR News.
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3: And you are listening to WMNF Tampa. Thank you very much for joining me. I hope you enjoyed the jazz program with Jennifer. This is Eclectic Soul. We will have fun for the next couple hours. Yes, okay. Jennifer will follow me. I stand corrected. Okay, I put together a fun list of music for you this morning, and a theme emerged, and that is a British invasion. I didn't realize how many of these artists were British until I put it all together and started paying attention to it. So we will zigzag back and forth across the Atlantic as the morning goes on, and we will start off with Stereo MCs. This song is called Connected.

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1: Good morning once again, and welcome to Eclectic Soul. Good morning, Ms. Hurst. Thanks for checking in. Good to hear from you. All right, the theme this morning is the British Invasion of 2026. Almost half of the bands I'm going to play this morning are British. So that's the theme. It just emerged from the psyche. On behalf of my imaginary co-pilot, Ms. Stephanie, who covered a show earlier this evening, welcome, welcome, welcome. That first song was Stereo MC's called Connected. They are a British band. That song was released in 1992 and was a top 20 hit here in the U.S. That last cut was by Massive Attack. I love that name. Massive Attack. And Shara Nelson was the lead singer there. They are a British band. That cut was released in 1991. Cool video. It's one of those videos where it's one continuous cut, the entire video. No jumping around, no splicing and dicing. That was Massive Attack. Okay, we're going to stay on that side of the Atlantic for a little while and listen to Placebo. This one should ring a bell. They are a Brit group. The song was released in 1998. All right, here we go. Where are you? Placebo. Pure morning. Enjoy.

All right, that was a reluctant placebo. Didn't want to get started there, but we got him going there eventually. All right, we're coming back to this side of the Atlantic, starting off with Mr. Lenny Kravitz. This is I Belong to You from 1998.

fire for you. This is Cannons from LA. Lead singer Michelle Joy. They connected because she put an ad on Craigslist. Say, female singer looking for a band, and ended up connecting with her band. There you go. Incognito. All right, heading to Dayton, Ohio. This is Lakeside.

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1: All right, quick recap. That was Fascinated, Company B. That group's from Miami. That cut was released in 1986. Before that was Incognito, Nights Over Egypt, a British band, released in 1999. A couple birthdays I want to mention. Today, July, almost time warped, July 11th, would have been Bonnie Pointer's birthday. She passed in 2020. That's Bonnie Pointer, lead singer of the Pointer Sisters. Yesterday, July 10th, Mavis Staples turned 86. And Debbie Sledge of Sister Sledge turned 72 on the 9th. And the consummate Beatle, that Brit from the other side of the ocean, Ringo Starr, turned 86 on July 7th. Next up is Van McCoy with his cut called The Hustle. From 1975, Van McCoy and the Soul City Symphony. Lots of S's in that one. He is from Washington, D.C. Grew up not far from where I did. Here is The Hustle. Couples dance only.

0: These are the brand new heavies. Never Stop, 1991 release, and they are a British group.
1: Yeah.
0: All right.
1: Yeah.
0: Back on this side of the Atlantic, coming from Philadelphia, 2011. Here is Jill Scott with Anthony Hamilton.

You are listening to WMNF Tampa. Next up is one of my favorite British artists, the multi-talented, cute as a button, Miss Sade.

That is such a sweet groove. My goodness, I love that cut. That is Sade from 2010. That was her 2010 release and one of my favorite British artists. So our British invasion continues through the morning. But we're going to make a detour down to the islands. Going to go hit Jamaica for Demolition Man. This is Grace Jones from 1981.

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1: And this is WMNF 88.5, and you are listening to Eclectic Soul. I am Sir Bryant, representing my imaginary co-pilot, Miss Stephanie, who covered a show earlier this evening and is off in the ether. All right, those last couple songs. One of my absolute favorite by Sade, Soldier of Love, released in 2010. Follow that with Grace Jones, Demolition Man, from 1981. Sting and the Police released their version that exact same year. Grace is a Jamaican-born artist. And that last cut was a British band called Us Three. That song is Cantaloupe, Flip Fantasia. That song topped at number 9 on the U.S. charts and was a big hit internationally. Next up is a band called Corona. They are not British. They are Italian. Check out this cut. All right, we heard that one. Corona's next.
2: Oh, yeah. The rhythm of the night.
1: Sounds familiar?
2: This is

All right, huge, huge dance hit. Corona Rhythm of the Night, released in 1993. That band is from Italy. And next up is the only artist that really matters, my absolute ultimate, the one and the only, Stevie Wonder.

All right. Curtis Mayfield, move on up. Released in 1970, his nickname was The Gentle Genius. I love that. From Chicago, he was originally with the band called The Impressions. And before that was The Ultimate Artist, Stevie Wonder. Superstition from 1972, that cut peaked at number one. All right, I have been enjoying the British Invasion and hope you have also. Next up is a little bit of a twist. This is Earth, Wind, and Fire, Got to Get You Into My Life, which is a cover of a British tune by the Beatles. All right, Earth, Wind, and Fire's cover, 1978, peaked at number one on the Billboard Soul Singles.

EWF, the Elements of the Universe. Got to Get You Into My Life. That was a cover of the Beatles tune by the same name. Number one hit for Earth, Wind, and Fire. All right, this next song is by Diana Ross. It's called Missing You from 1984. I didn't know this, and maybe it's news to you also. It was written by Lionel Richie, and it was written as a tribute to Marvin Gaye. So this is Missing You by Diana Ross.

What an absolutely beautiful tribute, written by Lionel Richie, performed by Diana Ross, in honor of Marvin Gaye. By special request from Mr. Shorter, this is Robert Cray. Strong persuader.

from Columbus, Georgia. Robert Cray's Smoking Gun from the album Strong Persuader. That was Smoking Gun. Great request.

0: the latest installment of our British invasion. This is Everything But the Girl, Missing You. One of my favorites, one of my many favorites. That's a British group. That single was released in 1995. And that style was dubbed sophisticated pop. How do you like that? Everything But the Girl, sophisticated pop. Pretty cool, I think.
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0: All right, back on this side of the Atlantic from New Jersey, 1991 release. This is PM Dawn, and they sampled Spandau Ballet's True, which you can hear very clearly. Set Adrift. Come on, Mr. Cray, your time is up. There we go.

That's a really nice groove also. And to let that play a little bit. There you go. Love the sound of that. PM Dawn from New Jersey. Okay, folks, we are rounding the corner and entering the last 15 minutes of the show. I hope you have enjoyed Eclectic Soul this morning. On behalf of my imaginary co-pilot, Miss Stephanie out in the ether, I am Sir Bryant. Who's playing next? All right, we're going to go to Prince. Pardon me. Who is the most beautiful girl in the world? Not Prince, but he's singing to her. But I think you knew what I meant.

From the nation of Minnesota, that is the purple one, Prince, the most beautiful girl in the world. All right, I hope you've enjoyed my British invasion. What do you call it? Program theme? Yeah, we'll call it a theme. That was the theme. And we're going to wind down with our last British artist. This is Simply Red, holding back the years.

0: Okay, that rounds out our British invasion. We're going to go to Who's Talking? Okay, I thought it was Mr. Craig trying to sneak back in there again. Okay, folks, we are going to wind down.
1: Those schoolgirl days.
0: I'm going to pause that and start again. So, thank you for joining me. We've got a couple minutes left in the program. Please stay tuned for 5 minutes of NPR News. And following that is Jennifer with Symbol and Sound. I'm going to let Tina Arena take us out with my personal theme song, To Sir With Love. Hope you enjoyed the show. Thanks for joining me. We'll see you soon. Have a great Saturday, everybody.

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This is Symbol and Sound, and there's nowhere else you need to be right now. I'm Jennifer, your sound seer and your music mystic. Now, before we go any further, I'd like you to do something for me. Take a slow, deep breath. Let your shoulders relax. And for just a moment, allow yourself to listen only to the sound of my voice. That's better. For the next 2 hours, let's see where that attention leads us. Every week on Symbol and Sound, we focus our attention on a different archetype, a character we often know instinctively long before we realize there's a name for it, allowing familiar songs to reveal connections that may have been there all along. Some archetypes ask to be understood. Others simply ask for our attention. This morning, that character is the hypnotist. The hypnotist is the figure who directs our attention, sometimes with words, sometimes with rhythm, sometimes with a story, a memory, or even a song. Despite what movies would have us believe, hypnosis isn't really about losing your mind. It's about focusing it so completely on one thing that for a little while, everything else quietly slips into the background. We began this morning with Talking Heads and Mind, a song about someone trying to change another person's mind, not by overpowering it, but by patiently asking for its attention. And perhaps that's where every hypnotist begins. First, let's meet the hypnotist, then decide whether to accept the invitation. Here's They Might Be Giants, followed by Orleans. This is Symbol and Sound.

That was Orleans with Dance With Me. And before that, They Might Be Giants with Hypnotist of Ladies. The Hypnotist has extended the invitation. The interesting part is what happens next. Because if you've ever watched a movie character sit down for a hypnosis session, you already know the routine. The first thing they say is, "I'm sorry, I'm not the right person. It won't work. I can't be hypnotized." 30 seconds later, they're clucking like a chicken or playing an imaginary piano concerto. Next up, we'll hear one character that makes that very assertion and another describe what inevitably happens next. Here's 10cc followed by Tears for Fears. This is Symbol and Sound.

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1: 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I'm Jennifer, your sound seer and your music mystic. We just heard Tears for Fears with Head Over Heels. Before that, 10cc with I'm Not in Love. I'm pretty sure the hypnotist saw this coming. It's always the same. The person who's absolutely certain they cannot be hypnotized is usually the first one under. As it turns out, I'm pretty susceptible to suggestion myself. Today's archetype was suggested by a listener. Thanks so much to Jenny from Riverview for this one and for the song recommendation we'll hear a little later in this morning's program. And if you've got an idea for a future episode of Symbol and Sound, I'd love to hear it. You can text me at 813-433-0885 or email me at dj@wmnf.org. Some of my favorite episodes have started exactly that way. Coming up, two songs about what happens after certainty begins to soften into temptation. Here's Crowded House, followed by Heart.

You're listening to Symbol and Sound. We just heard Heart with Magic Man. Before that, Crowded House with Into Temptation. Somewhere between those two songs, resistance gave way to surrender. Now, I've never sat down for a hypnosis session myself. At least, I don't think I have. But I can still feel myself blush at the thought of someone paying such close, undivided attention to me while I was completely unself-aware. Wouldn't that feel very embarrassing? Maybe it's best not to wonder what the hypnotist might see, but we're going to anyway. Here's the Police.

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1: That was The Police with Every Breath You Take, followed by Wrapped Around Your Finger. That ending suggests that every invitation depends on two people, one to extend it and another to accept it. And maybe this is the moment the subject realizes that their participation isn't just surrender, it's also agency. Coming up, the voice of the hypnotist moves out of the room and into the mind. Here's Kylie Minogue, followed by Peter Murphy. This is Symbol and Sound.

That was Peter Murphy with Cuts You Up. Before that, Kylie Minogue with Can't Get You Out of My Head. Maybe that's the hypnotist's influence. Some voices stop speaking long before we stop hearing them. Next, an invitation to close your eyes and the question that waits on the other side. Here's The Cure, followed by Pixies.

0: This is WMNF Tampa, and just wanted to say thanks to Mike from St. Pete for calling in to let us know that he doesn't go to sleep on Friday nights because the lineup here at WMNF is too good, so he just doesn't sleep. Maybe this next song will be for you, Mike. Maybe, hopefully you can get a nap today, right? Otherwise, this next song might apply. Here's the Pixies.
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Love that primal howl at the end there. You're tuned to 88.5 WMNF. We're now in part two of this week's edition of Symbol and Sound. If you're just joining us, don't worry. You're right where you need to be. I'm Jennifer, your sound seer and your music mystic. Each week on this program, we invite a different archetype forward, a familiar character we often know instinctively long before we realize there's a name for it. Today, we're giving our full attention to the hypnotist, the person who knows that attention is where influence begins. We just heard Pixies with Where Is My Mind? Before that, The Cure with Lullaby. One invites us to close our eyes. The other asks what happens once we do. So far this morning, we've accepted the invitation and followed the voice. Where does the hypnotist lead us from here? Next, a little beyond words and a little closer to instinct. Here's Enigma, followed by Stereolab. This is Symbol and Sound.

That was Stereolab with Cybele's Reverie, which imagines childhood as a time when the world still feels enchanted, where rocks, trees, and even silence seem to have something to say. Just before that, we heard Enigma with Return to Innocence. Maybe that's where the hypnotist has been leading us all along, not toward forgetting ourselves, but toward remembering something older than words. Next, we begin to hear it in rhythm, repetition, and feeling. Let's stay with Stereolab. This is Symbol and Sound.

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I'm Jennifer, your sound seer and your music mystic. We just heard Stereolab with Metronomic Underground. If The Hypnotist has a soundtrack, that just might be it. I hesitated to play a song nearly 8 minutes long, but I figured I had to get us in the right state of mind to open us up to The Hypnotist's suggestions, right? And hopefully Jay enjoyed that song. Jay wrote in from Venice to say that he, like Mike from St. Pete, doesn't sleep either. So WMNF is a music salvation for him. Thanks for letting us know that, Jay. And then Jay also said that he loves Stereolab, just moved here from Virginia, where WNRN was his go-to, and that he's picking us up right now with his ham radio antenna. That is so cool. I love to hear that people are listening from elsewhere, you know. I love, of course, our locals, and so glad we have regional listeners too. But yeah, this is really interesting to hear. So I hope you enjoyed that, Jay. That song is such an immersive experience that every time I hear it, it stays with me for days afterward. I'm going to be singing those lyrics, crazy, steady, a torpedo. I'm just going to be repeating those in my head all day. And it got me wondering, what song does that to you? I'd love to hear what it is. And why do you think it's that one? You can text me here at the studio at 813-433-0885 or send me an email at dj@wmnf.org. Next, two songs about what remains after The Hypnotist has gone. Here's Massive Attack, followed by 07 and Sophie Barker.

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2: You're listening to Symbol and Sound, and we just heard 07 and Sophie Barker with Destiny. Before that, Massive Attack with Unfinished Sympathy. At this point, it almost doesn't matter whether the hypnotist is still there. The change has already happened. Next, the song that inspired today's theme, thanks to the suggestion from our listener, Jenny in Riverview. And thanks to Jay the Farmer, who just called in with a whole bunch of really good suggestions for me. So I really look forward to listening to some of those and seeing where I can create a story from them, right? Think of what archetype they might be relevant to. I'm excited. I look forward to that. So here's Fleetwood Mac and followed by Tears for Fears. This is Symbol and Sound.

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We just heard Tears for Fears with Mad World, and before that, it was Fleetwood Mac with Hypnotized. Maybe that's the real trick. The world hasn't changed at all. We have. Next, two songs that ask whether the hypnotist influence ever really ends. Here's Katie Lang, followed by The Flaming Lips. This is 88.5 WMNF.

That was The Flaming Lips with Are You a Hypnotist? Before that, we heard Katie Lang with Constant Craving. Now the question has changed. It's no longer, are you a hypnotist? It's, do I recognize who I've become? Next, there's nothing left to do but keep going. Here's Boston. This is Symbol and Sound.

That was Boston with Don't Look Back. Not because the past no longer matters, but because it has already done its work. This has been another edition of Symbol and Sound with me, Jennifer, your sound seer and your music mystic. Over the course of today's story, we've accepted the hypnotist's invitation and followed it from curiosity to temptation, resistance to surrender, and suggestion to insight. Thank you for accepting the invitation and for giving our story your attention today. And thank you to everyone who's been texting and sharing your thoughts along the way. I hope you'll join me again next Saturday for another story told through a different archetype. We'll meet a character who refuses to leave things the way they found them. Before we leave today's story for 5 minutes of NPR News, followed by Saturday Bluegrass, one final song asks, what if what matters isn't the experience itself, but what remains when it's over? Here's the Blue Nile with Stay. Until next time, may what captures your attention be worthy of it. This is WMNF Tampa.

Good morning, everybody. This is Saturday Bluegrass with Ed sitting in for Sid. Patricia's out today, but she'll be back, and Sid will be back. You got me for the next 3 hours. It's 7:10 in the morning. 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And that was Jericho, Mountain Grass Unit, we opened the show with. And coming up, I've got a nice variety of classic bluegrass, a little bit of more progressive stuff, but we'll take it easy today. another hot day. It's July 11th. We're right in the throes of summertime in Florida, as anybody who's here knows. If you're not here, congratulations. It's hopefully it's cooler where you are. We'll see. All right. This is Shadowgrass, and the tune is Another Year.

Sisto String Band. Boy, that's really... we just love him. That goes out to Patty, of course. They're a band out of Charleston, South Carolina. They're touring around North Carolina. Or no, South Carolina. I guess they'll be in Florence in August. I think there might be a road trip in our future for that one. Let's see. Before Sisto, we heard Trampled by Turtles' Wrong Way Street from their album Songs from a Ghost Town. They're also touring around Michigan. Sweet Appalachia, Del McCrory Band. Unmistakable sound of Del. That album was Family Circle. And we started that set with Shadowgrass. All That Will was the album. It's 7:25. You're listening to Saturday Bluegrass with Ed. Sitting in for Sid. And we've got a couple hours of good bluegrass music lined up for you. Up next is another cover. I did a cover from Simon and Garfunkel last week that I really liked. This is American Tune by Daryl Scott up next, and I hope you enjoy it.

was Lonely Pine from the Poor Ramblin' Boys from their album titled Lonely Pine. Old Home, Woodbelly is a band out of Colorado. Steep Canyon Rangers, Circle in the Drain. And we started that set with American Tune. Daryl Scott got a nice phone call from Fred in St. Pete about that one. And I got to tell you, I got some goosebumps during that one. Yeah, great lyric and just a great rendition by Daryl Scott. All righty, it's 7:40 now on this fine Saturday morning in July. You're listening to Ed on Saturday Bluegrass. Up next, I've got some classics. I've got He Rode All the Way to Texas. This is, gosh, what a lineup. Dan Timinsky, Ricky Simpkins, Tony Rice. Oh, here it is now. All right.

Still Got a Lifetime to Go. That was Chris Jacobs and Leanne Womack. Before that, we heard Big Wheels from Authentic Unlimited. I really like that song. Great harmony. Goes out to all you truckers out there. Over the road, guys. How It Ends, Mama's Broke from the album Narrow Line. Infamous String Dusters, Working Man Blues. And we started that set with He Rode All the Way to Texas. That was Ricky Simpkins, Dan Tominski, Tony Rice, and Wyatt Rice. Whew, that was a good one. And I think Seldom Seen did that song as well. And I might have heard John Duffy in the background doing the high vocal, but maybe I'm wrong. Okay, it is 7:56, almost 8 o'clock. 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This is Ed on Saturday Bluegrass. You've got me for 2 more hours. And give me a call in the studio. I can do requests. It's 813-239-9663. 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Feel free to give me a shout. And you can text at 833-0885. So all those ways to talk to your DJ, which is me. All right, next up, I've got some Alison Krauss and Union Station. I saw the band in Clearwater, at the Clearwater Sound a while back, and they just put on a great show. And they were working on promoting their new album, which was, and I'm going to forget it. I can't remember. Damn it. Darn it. Anyway, this is Granite Mills, Alison Krauss, Union Station.

right, that was Love Along the Way, Joe Troop and Tim O'Brien from an album called Borrowed Time. By request, Molly Tuttle and Golden Highway. That was Crooked Tree. Great request. Love that song. Dovetail Cabin from The Last Revel. Like that one, too. Hope you did. And also by request, Biscuits, Casey Musgrave. And the album title is Pageant Material. I love that. We opened that set with Alison Krauss and Union Station, and that was Granite Mills. Nice happy tune for you on this Saturday morning in Tampa. It's the Bluegrass Show with Ed. It's 8:14 in the morning. I'm sitting in for Sid. He's still in rehab, but we expect him to be back soon, which would be great. I'll be gone for the next couple of weeks, so we'll have a sub in, and please welcome them with open arms. I think one of them be Randy Wynn, so that should be a great show. Okay, as always, you can call the studio, 813-239-9663, or email me at dj@wmnf.org. Up next, we've got some more classic bluegrass for you. This is The Country Gentleman, and It's All Over Now, Baby Blue. And this one does have John Duffy in the background doing that high vocal. Here it is.

right. That was Red Camel Collective. And hang on a sec. Okay, somebody's at the door. I'm not going to be able to get that. Anyway, that was Red Camel Collective, Roll On Mississippi. Heading that way myself for the next couple weeks, riding across Iowa. So I will be saying hi to the Mississippi for y'all. Before that, Nellie Kane, Hot Rise, from their album Hot Rise. That's a classic. Rank Stranger, Ralph Stanley. Great song. Classic. 60s, I guess. It's All Over Now. Baby Blue opened that set. That was The Country Gentleman from probably 1971-ish. Another classic. Got some more of that coming up. I've got something we all wish for in July in Florida. 10 degrees colder in Boulder Dam. Anyway, this is J.D. Crowe in the New South. 10 degrees.

Amanda Cook, Out of My Bones. Before that, Mary's Rock. That was Dale Ann Bradley. She's touring around the summer up in Virginia. The Pilot, Vicky Vaughn. And we opened that set with J.D. Crowe and the New South, 10 Degrees. Classic. Okay, it's 8:42. You're listening to Saturday Bluegrass with Ed on this fine July 11th, midsummer. Tampa hot. Gosh. Anyway, had a pretty good storm last night, so that's always welcome. Let's see. We're going to keep things rolling for another hour and 20 minutes or so. Up next, I've got Blue Ridge Girls, and the song is called Mystery. Then I've got some Burnett Sisters, another Red Camel Collective, Little Blue Highway. So stay tuned. Thanks for listening. Glad you're out there. Give me a call if you need to. 813-239-9663. Here's the Blue Ridge Girls.

was Mighty Poplar with the incredibly talented Noam Pilkey on banjo. That song was Grey Eagle. Before that, we heard Now is the Time from Blue Highway. Great lyric there. Something that we're all thinking about as we get older, I'm sure. Look those up. That's pretty insightful. Before that, In Spite of Me, another Red Camel Collective, International Bluegrass Musicians Music Association winner last year for Best New Artist. Easy Come, Easy Go, the Burnett Sisters Band. And we started that set with the Blue Ridge Girls, Mystery. All right, another nice long set of music. Got another hour of me. This is Ed on Saturday Bluegrass here on WMNF Tampa. It's 9 o'clock. Gosh, hope your day's getting started in just the right way. I know I'm having a ball in here. Give me a call, 813-239-9663, if you'd like to make a request or just tell me how I'm doing. We'll just keep things rolling here. This is East Nash Grass up next, and the name of the song is Railroadin' and Gamblin'.

Tony Furtado, taking us down to Squirrelville. I don't know about you, but I've been to Squirrelville. And, sometimes it's fun. Sometimes it's not. Foggy Morning Breakdown. That was Steve Martin, Allison Brown. Pretty banjo-centric set, I just realized. Will You Ever Be Mine before that? That was Brennan, Keith Hines, and Dudley Connell. Town Mountain, I'm on Fire. Love that song. And we started that set with Railroadin' and Gamblin' by East Nash Grass. So Bluegrass Show, 9:17 in the morning. You've got Ed here on WMNF 88.5 right here in Tampa. Hope you're having a good listen this morning. I'm having fun playing this music for you, as always. And let's keep it going. This is a classic Tony Rice cover of Early Morning Rain. Also in this set, I've got some Frank Evans, Matt Combs, some Appalachian Smoke, Liam Purcell. So stay tuned for the next, 40 minutes or so of Saturday Bluegrass.

How nice was that? Holmes, Down Where the Wildflowers Grow from Frank Evans from an album called Fit for a Dog. Homesick for Virginia. Before that, Liam Purcell, Cane Mill Road. And that was from an album called Yellow Line. And we opened that set with Tony Rice and Early Morning Rain. That was a Gordon Lightfoot cover. Fantastic. Put you in the mood, you know. Sort of dates that song because it's a 707, which really haven't flown in about, 30 years or so. So there's that. Up next, I've got some, this is Matt Combs, another instrumental. This is, and I'd love to know the story behind this song title. It's 50 Years of Clown School. So think about that for a second. And in any event, you got another half hour of me. It's Saturday Bluegrass with Ed. Let's go to Clown School.

0: It's the incredible fiddle of Andy Lefwich, and the song was Aced. Before that, another Sisto, Justin Armstrong, Double Crown. Apparently that's a dive bar in Asheville, North Carolina, which seems to have my name on it next time I'm up there. There Goes My Heart Again, Appalachian Smoke. And we opened that set with 50 Years of Clown School, Matt Combs. Got some instrumentals in that set. Got a few more coming up. It's 20 minutes left of Saturday Bluegrass with Ed sitting in for Sid. And I hope you're enjoying the show as much as I am sending it to you. All right, it's, let's see, Brothers Comatose up next. And the song is Golden Grass. Stay with me for another 20 minutes.
1: One, two, three.

How about some midnight chicken? And that was, Is It Rollin', Bob? Which is kind of interesting. I'm sure there's a story behind that song title. Back to Caroline, Fireside Collective. Santa Ana. There's Dan Creary, Brian Berline, holy cow. And we open that set with Golden Grass, the Brothers Comatose. It's 9:53. You're listening to Saturday Bluegrass with Ed. Just a few more minutes left in the show. And then Words and Music with Marcy Finkelstein after the NPR News. Stay with us all day. It's the best little radio station on the planet, as you well know, since you are listening. And so happy to be here, filling in for Sid. Going to be gone for a couple of weeks, but I'll be back. And Patricia will be back as well. And we'll just keep this thing rolling. Up next, we've got some Chatham County Line. Haven't played them for a while. And this is Wildwood. Thanks so much for listening. Stay tuned to WMFM.

That's Daniel Martin Moore with a jazzy version of Up Above My Head. Three treasures before that, Marcia Ball, Irma Thomas, and Tracy Nelson with Sing It. And Marcia was back in October, posted the sad news that she has ALS and will have to stop recording and playing and performing. The Blind Boys of Alabama with Spirit in the Sky and Paul Sabar, When We Sing, from his new self-titled album, A Song Inspired by the Blind Boys. I'm Marcy Finkelstein. This is Words in Music, and it makes me sing, at least in my heart, and usually out loud, whenever we're together. Thank you so much for that. Noah Kahan's new album is called The Great Divide. His albums tend to be biographical or autobiographical, which can often dismay the people who are important to him in his life. But this is a sweet song called Dan, written for a close friend of his that he said he's known his whole life. Noah says the song is two stories. One time we went camping and had all these deep conversations about our childhood and our friendship. Another time we were around a bonfire and drank a full 30-pack of Bud Heavies, which are just the grossest, heaviest beers ever. We were like 18 or 19, and we went into the woods and got lost in my own backyard. Here's a beautiful friendship love song from Noah Kahan, Dan.

And from her live album, Last Date, that's Emmylou Harris with Neil Young's Long May You Run. We had Tom Petty and the Heartbreakers before that, singing a song written by John Sebastian, Stories We Could Tell. Jason Isbell gave us New South Wales about a tour that he and his friend Justin Townes Earl did down to Australia, drug and alcohol fueled trip. Luckily, Jason was able to get clean and sober, but we lost Justin. And we started that set with Noah Kahan. The new album is The Great Divide, and that was Dan. I'm Marcy Finkelstein. This is Words and Music on WMNF Tampa. Been around since 1979 because of your generosity. Thank you so much for that. A lot of great new releases to bring you this morning, along with old favorites. And in the next hour, I'll share my conversation with Selwyn Birchwood about his new album. Somebody else with a new record is Aaron Lee Tazjan. It's called Get Over It, Underdog. And I actually spoke with him about it this week, and I'm looking forward to sharing our conversation in a few weeks. And part of what we talked about was the writer's block he had and how his good friend Todd Snyder helped him get over it. Here's one. He kind of feels like he needs to be there and speak up for it and encourage people who are outsiders, who feel kind of lost and alone. That's the name of this song.

That's Robert Plant and his Band of Joy with Harm's Swift Way. The song was written but never recorded by Townes Van Zandt. Robert Plant, when he did his duet album with Alison Krauss, they covered a Townes song on Raising Sand. And when the album tour stopped in Nashville, Townes' ex-wife and executor Janine Van Zandt loved what they did and offered Robert this unreleased song that Townes had planned to put on his next album. She told Robert that in 1990, Townes told her he had an idea for a song he would call Harm's Swift Way, but it would take a while to write because he said, I have to live it first. Kevin Welsh, before that, Train to Birmingham. The Head and the Heart gave us Lost in My Mind, and we heard Aaron Lee Tazjian, Lost and Alone, from his brand new one, Get Over It, Underdog. And I'll be sharing a conversation I had with him about it this week, in a few weeks, on Words and Music. I'm Marcy Finkelstein, and this is WMNF Tampa. We survive because of listener support and been doing that for almost 47 years. Thank you so much for that. And big, big thanks for your company. U2 just put out a single. It'll be the first song on their band's yet-to-be-announced new album, their first album in 9 years, due to be released later this year. It's called Street of Dreams.

That's Justin Townes Earle from a tribute album to Buddy Holly with Maybe Baby. Started with new music from U2, Street of Dreams, from their yet-to-be-announced new album that should come out later this year. James McMurtry with Leveland, Cheryl Wheeler, and Summerfly finishing out there with Justin. I'm Marcy Finkelstein. It's 11:09 on Words and Music, which means I have just under an hour left with you. But you will be in very good hands coming up at noon, and I see Frankie Mopar and Patty Perkey are already here and all set up to bring you the 60s show from noon to 2, and then K-Tuff will be in with the 70s show from 2 to 4. I'll share my conversation with Selwyn Birchwood in just a few minutes. He has a new album, and he'll be playing New World Tampa on July 24th. Just a few more songs before that. This is a new release from Margot Price. New release, but an old song with a timely message. The song is called Oval Room, and it was written by Blaise Foley about an out-of-touch presidential administration, Ronald Reagan's. And he wrote it in 1984, but as Margot Price says, it feels like it could have been written for any president, especially Trump. The system has always been set up to keep the rich in power and divide the people. Covering songs like this is how I protest. I'm marching too, but singing this in my live shows has felt cathartic for me, and I think it has for my fans too. Margot Price with Blaise Foley's Oval Room.

0: Randy Newman, Big Hat, No Cattle, written for those who are a lot more talk than substance. The Holmes Brothers gave us Big Boss Man, and we started with Margot Price, her just-released version of Oval Room, written by Blaze Foley in 1984 about President Ronald Reagan, and it is uncanny how many details could apply today. I'm Marcy Finkelstein, and this is Words and Music on non-commercial community radio WMNF. Bluesman Selwyn Birchwood is a longtime MNF favorite. We spoke the week before last about his new album, Electric Swamp Funkin' Blues, and I started our conversation by saying to him that with a number of songs on the album, there's one, The Struggle Is Real, Talking Heads, All Hail the Algorithm. I said to him, you take on some pressing current issues, and I do want to talk about those. But first, you also offer us the Church of Electric Swamp Funkin' Blues, and it's kind of like your gift to us in the midst of all this. And I was wondering what the music does for you in coping with this mess that we're in.
1: Those particular songs, I said everything that I want to say in the songs themselves, and I encourage people to go listen to them. And it always trips me out because I write things pretty straight down the line to be understood instead of just used as a talking point sort of a thing. But yeah, man, the Church of Electric Swamp Funkin' Blues was just my sort of my claim stake, I guess, of what we're doing, where we're coming from, and what we're about with this music and what I'm about with this music. And yeah, I couldn't think of a better way to describe our sound and my purpose than to put it into the song like that.
0: Is it too strong to say that music has been a salvation for you?
1: Always. It's always been my meditation, my salvation. And when everything else is changing in my life, everything else is unreliable and inconsistent, music has always been that through line for me, where it's always been there whenever I get to it. I've been in a relationship with my guitar for, 18 years now? And yeah, we haven't had one spat yet.
0: It's like you say you're doing in a song on an earlier album, Searching for My Tribe. Did you feel lost or on the outside of things until you found this music?
1: I did, and it was kind of a weird thing because where the music started for me compared to where it is now has been so different. It was one of those things that, you know, when I was in school, there wasn't any YouTube or anything like that. I was really just kind of an island, you know, unto myself, of liking blues music, of liking just older music that nobody else was into. I didn't know that anybody else was into it anywhere because it wasn't visible. As far as I knew, I was the only person in the world that dug this kind of old blues music. And despite other kids trying to bash me for it, it's like I've never been the type of person to just hop on a bandwagon and go because that's where the crowd goes. If anything, you know, if the crowd's going one way and they're zigging, it just makes me want to zag that much more. And, you know, I'm glad I went my own way now with this music, because this guitar and this music's brought me to perform in 25 countries the past 12 years. And man, I'm just happy that people are digging what I'm doing, because I'm going my own way still with this music. I only perform original music that I've written, and that's on my records. And I pride myself on writing music so that when you hear a band like mine, you hear a band that hopefully sounds kind of like me. And that used to be the goal. And that used to be the reason why you called artists artists. That's where the artistic part of it came in. But, you know, I feel like it's kind of missing these days.
0: That brings me to your song, All Hail the Algorithm. Is it record labels that are putting pressure on artists to conform? They have a formula for what's popular?
1: I mean, it's just my thoughts, but I don't think it's record labels. I think that's what our society is. And it's less record labels forcing artists to conform and more the society forcing returns on investments and money being the kind of bottom line of it. So you see it through everything. You see it in music, you see it in movies. They don't create original movies much anymore. They keep remaking the same superhero movies and stuff. They can make their Spider-Man or Batman movie for the 20th time and they know they're going to get a certain amount of people back. It's a surefire thing. So that's the same thing with music. They've got their formula of what they know is popular right now, and it doesn't matter where it's coming from. If it's strippers on stage lip syncing to music, then that's what they're going to put out in mass. And I feel like that's about where we're at as a society, and that's the state of affairs and state of the art, literally.
0: And I think it's good to put out a song like that that says the best way to enslave a man, just convince him to put the chains on his own hands. We don't realize how we're being manipulated.
1: Yeah. If you aren't vigilant, then someone else is vigilant for you. So, yeah, that's just my thoughts on it. And it's cool to see that, you know, I spend a lot of time trying to write my lyrics, and it's cool to hear it kind of received.
0: Oh, absolutely. I really felt, listening to this record, you take on big issues that we're all concerned about and talking about, and then you say, but you know what? There's also the music, so let's have a good time.
1: Yeah, man, and that's what it's for. It's not supposed to be getting anybody down. It's supposed to evoke something in you, though. I feel like good music isn't supposed to just be wallpaper and in the background, whether it makes you happy, sad, mad, glad, whatever it is. I feel like it should be making you feel something. That's what I strive to do with my music, is to, whether it's an emotion I want to express, a story I want to tell, you aren't supposed to listen to it passively. So if you're getting anything out of it, then I'm happy, man. I find it very hard to just write chords and words that sound fancy over the top of it. If it doesn't mean anything to me, it's hard for me to put it out there. I have to submit a sheet with my lyrics to somebody, and if it doesn't make sense on its own, then I feel like it doesn't make sense with the music.
0: And you're able to speak your mind on some very weighty issues and not worry about how it's received?
1: It's my art. I don't care how it's received. So it's, of course you want people to like what you're doing, but it's not going to, I'm not going to have people like what I'm doing at the expense of me being me. So yeah, if people like it, awesome. Otherwise, this is my painting that I did. I'm proud of it. And if you don't like it, it's not for you. That's the same thing with everything. If I feel like everyone's trying to appease everybody, and it's an impossibility. What you're going to end up with is just a blob of amorphous blob of nothing that means nothing if you try to appease everybody. So I'd rather just be myself at the risk of being rejected that way. I'd rather be rejected in something I believe in than to be taken in to something that I'm not. So it is what it is. That's not part of the equation for me.
0: I was going to ask you about your story and The Struggle Is Real, which is a very powerful song about racism and racial profiling. But you started our conversation by saying, I don't like to talk about the songs. They speak for themselves.
1: Mm-hmm.
0: Is it that you're afraid you'll be misconstrued?
1: No, I'm not. I'm not afraid that I will be. I will be misconstrued. So, you know, we live in a bite-sized world right now, so it doesn't matter where I start the conversation on it. People will latch on to one or two things and then decide that's what I said. So I just point people to the music because it's good music, man. Go check it out. And I say everything in the music for that purpose. The song is recorded pretty much at a spoken word almost, so that it's digested in that way.
0: Well, then let's come right back around to the church of Electric Swamp Funk and Blues.
1: Yeah.
0: You talked about loving the music. For your audience, it's also about being with people who love what they love. You found music first, and then you found people. So for you, how much is the music and how much is community?
1: It goes hand in hand, but the music has kind of remained the same approach for me, but the community has definitely changed as far as when you're touring and the bands that are popular now compared to when I was first getting going. I was playing as a sideman in Sonny Rhodes' band, who was a Texas blues man coming from way back, growing up with Albert Collins and Freddie King and all those kind of guys. And I've really was able to learn from the guys from the old school. And when I was first getting to tour with his band about 2003, 2004, there was a lot of those kind of guys still around touring. You had guys like Lucky Peterson and Michael Burks, Jimmy Dawkins, Guitar Shorty, Kenny Neal still out and around. These were my heroes, and you don't see too many guys like that around anymore. Whether or not it's just the music has changed or what the audience is demanding has changed. So you get less of those really authentic blues players, and you end up with more kind of teenager sort of rock sounds. It's one of those things that I feel like I kind of got a bait and switch starting in one place and finding the type of community that I had been searching for. And then now it's kind of the whole community has flipped on its head a little bit. But, you know, anytime I have my guitar and I'm able to get out there and share my music, I'm happy about it. We fortunately found a audience for my band, which is amazing. I moved specifically to Tampa Bay from Orlando, where I grew up, because there was support for live music. There's support for the arts. It seemed like a place that made sense for me to go to, and it's the best decision I ever did, because everybody in Tampa really seemed to have accepted me with open arms, and I was able to launch a career from there.
0: Well, I mean, you know, WMNF has been your fan forever.
1: Yeah, for sure.
0: You have in Church of Electric Swamp Funk and Blues a lot of church metaphors, the pulpit, the congregation.
1: And, yeah.
0: Was the church a big part of your life as a kid?
1: Yeah, for sure. I grew up in church. I was one of these crazy Christians that actually read the Bible and tried to actually live as though. And it's another thing that Christians have pretty much ruined church for me almost. And when you zoom out a little bit and see the money aspect of it flowing through and the clashing of what's actually in the Bible compared to what church is doing, it's kind of wild. So I'm a little bit farther away from the buildings now, but my heart's still in it. And it's one of those things that's part of me. So naturally, it'll find its way into my music as well.
0: Are you kind of like our preacher in the Church of Electric Swamp Funk and Blues?
1: 100%. And it's kind of a wild thing that my grandfather in Tobago was actually a preacher in the church. And I didn't even know that until 4 or 5 years ago, probably. And it's like, it's a kind of a crazy thing to have things that are in you realize that they've been in you the whole time, you know?

Selwyn Birchwood, the Church of Electric Swamp Funk and Blues from his new album, Electric Swamp Funk and Blues. And as Patty pointed out, you have to say that title so carefully on the radio. Well, Patty and Frankie will be bringing you the 60s show in just about 20 minutes. And let me just mention, though, that Selwyn Birchwood will be playing the New World Tampa Music Hall on July 24th. So you can go to church there if you're in a mood to be, what did he say? We'll get stoned, but not throw stones. I'm Marcy Finkelstein. Just a few minutes left. As I said, about 20 minutes left in Words and Music. It always goes by so fast when I'm spending time with you. I do want to get to another new release, and this is an artist that I just discovered with a really interesting story. He records under the name Monrovia. His new album, Bloodline. Monrovia describes his music as Afro-Appalachian. He was born in Monrovia, Liberia. His parents died during the Civil War there, and he was adopted by a white American missionary family and then moved with them when he was 7 to Appalachia. One song in the new album is called Heavy Foot, and Monrovia says it's about the moment we're living in, the difficulties Americans face, the people and the government. It's a song about joy and resistance, telling the truth of the matter, and knowing that together we're stronger. Together, there's a way to bring about change. Monrovia and Heavy Foot.

And from the film Into the Wild, for which he wrote all the music, that's Eddie Vedder and Rise. We started with Monrovia, the performing name of an Afro-Appalachian artist singing about our current troubles in this country from his perspective of someone born in Liberia during civil war and adopted by a white missionary family and taken to Appalachia. Heavy Foot. That Paul Thorne with Rise Up and Eddie Vedder with Rise. I'm Marcy Finkelstein. So happy to be with you every Saturday morning. We've got about 10 minutes to go on Words and Music. Time for a few more songs. Here's Slade Cleaves, Horseshoe Lounge.

Todd Snyder closing out Words and Music with Happy to Be Here. I think that could be my theme song for this show. I'm always so happy to be here with you. And Can't Believe My Luck, Kim Ritchie right before that with Just My Luck. I'm Marcy Finkelstein. So grateful. Every time I'm here, every time I turn on WMNF, every MNF event I go to, for that generosity and open heart and giving spirit that has kept WMNF coming to us loud and clear for going on 47 years. We're going to have 5 minutes of NPR news headlines, and then Frankie and Patty are ready, willing, and able to bring you the 60s show from noon to 2, and then K-Tuff with the 70s show from 2 to 4. I'm already looking forward to next Saturday. Have a wonderful week. Just keep it tuned right here to WMNF Tampa.

0: Well, that, if you didn't guess, was World Cup Willie by Lonnie Donegan, who was the king of skiffle. I told Frank I had never heard of skiffle before, I don't think. But this was written for the World Cup that was held in England in 1966 to honor the first ever World Cup mascot, World Cup Willie. There are three mascots for the 2026 World Cup Games. There's a moose for Canada, a jaguar for Mexico, and a bald eagle for the USA. Today's games are Norway versus England and Argentina versus Switzerland. Winners of these games will meet on Wednesday. France will play Spain on Tuesday. Allez les Bleus! Go France!
1: Hey, they beat Morocco.
0: And so, hope you guys are watching the games. But anyway, let's get going, Frank.
1: Okay, how about a little bit of John Fogerty and the Creedence Clearwater Revival?

0: a little bit of John Fogerty and the band he was with. I'm telling you, old age is brutal. Oh, God. Creedence Clearwater Revival. And we started it out with that, and then Candy Girl by the Frankie Valli and the Four Seasons. For the people that like the stuff from the early 60s, and that's, you know, that's why we play it, because it's the 60s, from 60 to 69. And then we had You Can't Sit Down, Phil Church combo, and you know who did well with that. Good Philadelphia group did well with that song also. And then Swallow Bar by Cream. What you got, Patty?
1: Well, coming up next, we're going to have a Who Did It Better. There are two versions of the same song, Anna, released originally by Arthur Alexander in 1962, and then covered by the Beatles in 63, followed by Desolation Row, by request, by Bob Dylan.
0: And Arthur Alexander, he wrote a lot of songs for a whole lot of people, I'll tell you. So listen up.

0: that was Desolation Row, again by request from my Clearwater High School classmate, Gary Beatty, a musician himself. Two themes dominated Bob Dylan's songwriting in 65, a disdain for the world he saw around him and a desire to be moving on physically and emotionally. It's a perfect fit for our WMNF mission for the month of July, which is anti-war and human rights. Before that, we heard the Beatles and Arthur Alexander, who wrote the song, both doing versions of Anna. If you want to email me at dj@wmnf.org, we'd love to hear which one you like better. I have my fave, but I won't tell you what it is.
1: So do I.
0: What's up next, Frankie?
1: Well, let's do a little bit of a racing type of song by the Beach Boys.
0: A little pick-me-up.
1: Yeah, a little 409. 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

0: take a letter, Maria, R.B. Greaves. And R.B. Greaves is actually the nephew of the legendary soul pioneer, Sam Cooke. And a world without love, and this rings out to be a lot of different things in my mind, holds a unique place in music history as one of the few songs written by Paul McCartney to reach number one by an artist other than the Beatles, his brother-in-law. And Just Like Me by Paul Revere and the Raiders, it stands out historically as one of the very first rock records to feature a distinctive double-track guitar solo. And the Beach Boys did 409, and Jan and Dean did Little Lady from Pasadena, and they mentioned Mopar Motors, so that's why I mentioned that. I just want to say that this is the 60s show with me and Patty on WMNF 88.5 locally and WMNF.org globally. 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And check out our Facebook page at WMNF60 Show. We'd appreciate it. What do you say? What do you got next, Patty?
1: Coming up next, we have a classic, Smokestack Lightning by Howlin' Wolf.

0: Well, that was Monster by Steppenwolf. It's a 9-minute medley that acts as a history lesson, detailing how early American ideals were corrupted by greed and a growing military-industrial complex. Does this sound at all familiar to anyone? I think we should all be aware, as one of our emails said, thanks for playing Monster. This is a history lesson. If everyone had to listen to this song, we wouldn't be in the mess we're in. So, Yeah, just it's... Anyway, before that was the great Howlin' Wolf. This was actually released in 1956, and then it was re-released in 69. So what's up next, Frankie? This is WMNF Tampa, and it's the 60s show. And go ahead, Frankie.
1: Okay, well, we have, we're going to go up on the roof there with one of the things the Beatles did, one of the last things they did. So listen up.

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0: Well, there you go. That was the Rocky Fellers doing Killer Joe. That was pretty popular. I was in the service when that was out, and it brings back a lot of memories. Music is memories, and believe me, that's how it works. And Nothing Is Easy by Jethro Tull. Released on her second studio album, Stand Up, written entirely by frontman Ian Anderson. The track is celebrated for his driving, frantic time signatures and Anderson's signature overblown flute solos. And he did a lot of solos, but they were really, really good. Who else had a flute in rock and roll? Not many. And then we had Denise by Randy and the Rainbows. And I was in the service with a guy that went to high school with this guy, Randy. So I won't tell you what he said about him, but it wasn't very good, believe me. And Don't Let Me Down, it was done on a rooftop. And I thought it was in New York. Patty told me, no, it was in Apple Studios on the roof. And the police told him after, 40 minutes, that they calmed down the volume a little bit. So,
1: was Billy Preston on the organ.
0: Yeah. Didn't he play drums too? A couple of different things he did.
1: I don't know. Well, he was a pianist, I think.
0: Yeah.
1: So. And coming up next, we have a salute to the Rhythm Revival. We're going to be doing some Carolina Beach music. It was the official sound of the Carolinas, and it blends rhythm, blues, soul, and doo-wop. It started in the 50s and grew in popularity throughout the 60s. It's horn heavy. It has a tempo for the shag, which I went out and I did not know what the shag was. I thought I did. I thought it was like a line dance. That's not what it is. It's a partner dance. So you can see lots of YouTube videos on that. And anyway, thanks to the Rhythm Revival with Reverend Billy and Marvin, you've probably heard at least one of these songs. So let's get started with the Showman, I Will Stand.

0: That was the Tams. I was lucky enough to see the Tams over in Bel Air, Florida, a couple of summers ago. It was a lot of fun, is all I have to say. And I'm sure all you Reverend Billy fans are familiar with the Tams. They're from Atlanta. Before that, we heard Bill Deal and the Rondells with I've Been Hurt. And the Esquires from Milwaukee, Wisconsin did Get On Up. And we opened that set with the Showmen from New Orleans and doing I Will Stand. They formed in 1961, so they've been around for a while. But like I said, go out there and Google the Shag, and it's amazing how these people dance. So what's up next, Frankie?
1: Well, let's go across the pond. A little traffic.

0: Sam the Sham and the Pharaohs doing Woolly Bully. That was up there in at least the top five, I'm pretty sure, back in the day. And it just hit at the right time, that's all, because people wanted to hear something like that. Then we had GTO, Ronnie and Daytona's. That goes out to Pontiac Zach. And I keep saying that it means gas, tires, and oil, or get your tools out, one or two. That's from a Mopar guy, so that's why. And As Tears Go by the Rolling Stones before that. And then 40,000 Headmen, written by core band members Steve Winwood and Jim Capaldi. Capaldi noted the song was inspired by a hash-fueled dream around 1967, the Summer of Love.
1: So, at least he could remember it.
0: Oh, yeah. My goodness.
1: Well, speaking of a hash-fueled dream, up next we have Cigarettes and Coffee by Otis Redding.

0: Well, that was Kenny Rogers.
1: Let him finish.
0: And the first edition, and I thought this song was pretty good because I'm sending it out to Mitch McConnell and letting him know that it's time to check in with the House of Representatives and let them know what condition he's in. So has anybody seen the movie Dave?
1: Great movie.
0: It is a great movie. Before that, we heard Crosstown Traffic, Jimi Hendrix, Dyke and the Blazers. I don't know if we'd played them before. We got Soul, and we opened that set with the great Otis Redding, Cigarettes and Coffee. That song features legendary Stax house musicians, including Booker T and the MGs, keyboardist Isaac Hayes, and the Memphis Horns.
1: That's a lot of talent there.
0: Yeah, absolutely. So we're getting near the end of our show. It's the 60s show with Frankie and Patty. 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And please check out our Facebook page. That's WMNF 60s Show, and 60s is spelled out. So go ahead and follow us on Facebook. You can see what you heard and what you are going to hear. What's up next, Frankie?
1: Well, we're going to go out to the left coast with a little bit of Scott McKenzie.

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1: Well, there you go. Right before that announcement was Scott McKenzie doing San Francisco, be sure to wear flowers in your hair, like they used to do way back in the day. The track was actually written and co-produced by John Phillips, one of the folk rock groups Mamas and the Papas. Phillips was a close childhood friend of McKenzie. So that's where that came from.
2: And again, we'd like to thank everybody for listening to the 60 show this week. If you have any comments, you can always email us. Well, don't email us now because K-Tuff will get it. But we really appreciate everybody listening.
1: Yes, we do.
2: And all the kind emails, comments. It's been a fun show.
1: Oh, yeah. A lot of different things, a few long songs, but they all hit the mark where they're supposed to. They're all 60, so that's what we're here for. So,
2: and coming up on the 25th, we're going to be doing a whole show of anti-war and human rights violations, whatever. So if you have any suggestions for songs you'd like to hear that fall under those categories, please be sure and let us know. You can email me at patty@wmnf.org, and I'll get that anytime. So we only get the DJ when we're here.
1: Yeah, well, that's this is WMNF Tampa, by the way, and I think we'll need more than 2 hours to do that show. So many things are going bad here. It's unreal. But,
2: and this is Watermelon Man by
1: Mongo Santa Maria.
2: Thanks for listening, everybody.
1: Thank you. We'll be back next week.

0: We're back with the Jersey Boys, Benny, Babe, and Bo. Take it away.
1: Yeah, so, K-Tup, the selection of Bernadette by the Four Tops was inspired by our good friend and fellow classmate, Judy Tint, who is a clinical associate professor of music business at NYU. She has also represented the Four Tops professionally and also often performs with them live on the tambourine.
0: Wow.
1: Yeah. B.B. King, believe it or not, who did Caledonia, actually played at our high school. It was not a battle of the bands. If it had been, I'm sure he would have won. But he did play there. And Dawn was a tribute to my wife's best friend. Her name is Dawn Petoskey, and she has some of the most incredible musical taste I have ever been around. She hosted her own internet show for a while called Dawn's Early Light. And with that, let's go to the next song, Dear Eloise by the Hollies.

0: Some great songs there. The first song of that set was Dear Eloise, written by Holly's band members Alan Clark, Tony Hicks, and Graham Nash. Nash, as many know, later went on with much success with David Crosby, Stephen Stills, and sometimes Neil Young. And it was Graham Nash at the beginning of the song doing his solo. The second song we heard, The Weight, or also referred to as Take a Load, Fanny, We Took Care of F's There, originally performed by Canadian-American rock band The Band, written by band member Robbie Robertson's. We heard a cover by the great Aretha Franklin with Duane Allman on slide guitar. For G, we went with a classic, Gloria, a rock song written by Northern Irish singer-songwriter Van Morrison, and more importantly, was Bo's mother's name. I now hand it off to my esteemed colleague, Babe.
1: Oh, just
0: take it away, Babe.
1: Just to be clear, we have Benny, Babe, and Bo, and now it's up to Babe to bring it home.
2: And we're moving on to our H song, Helen Wheels. It's included on Band on the Run, the third studio album by Paul McCartney and Wings. It was released in 1973 and actually was recorded in a studio in Nigeria. Little interesting tidbit about Helen Wheels is this song is really about Paul and Linda McCartney's car. It was a Land Rover that they called Hell on Wheels, and apparently they drove around the moors of Scotland. But we're going to listen and sing along with Helen Wheels.

Every now and then, I think you might like to hear something from us. Nice and easy. But there's just one thing, you see. We never, ever do nothing nice and easy. We always do it nice and rough. But we're going to take the beginning of this song and do it easy. But then we're going to do the finish

0: You are listening to WMNF Tampa. We are here with Benny, Babe, and Bo, the Jersey Boys, and what a show so far. What a great first hour. Take it away.
1: Benny back here. That was a fun set. The Jersey Boys were dancing in studio.
0: I video to prove it.
1: And I was told I cannot speak my native Swedish anymore on the show. The first song we heard in this set was Springsteen's Kitties Back in Town, recorded in the summer of 73. Critics would say displayed the E Street Band's musical chops. And they closed with Kitty for Bruce's 2014 Rock and Roll Hall of Fame induction. And the second song we heard, What Else Could We Do for the Letter L? Lola by the Kinks. A song that speaks for itself. I'm sure we've all been in that situation. if I had a nickel. We just heard the incomparable Tina Turner and her husband Ike and their version of Proud Mary, written by John Fogerty of Creedence Clearwater Revival. Ike and Tina's cover won a Grammy Award for Best R&B Vocal Performance by a group at the 14th Annual Grammy Awards for their rendition in 1972. And let us never forget the Ikeettes.
2: That you are from
0: Indeed.
2: Sweden.
1: Let's continue with our list.
0: We're up to what letter? I lost track.
1: We are coming into candle. N.
0: N.
1: N.
0: N.
1: N. N.

We heard Candle in the Wind, also known as Goodbye Norma Jean by Elton John, followed by Ophelia from the band's live performance, Last Waltz, with many celebrity artists playing with them, followed by Dear Prudence by the Beatles. And KTF and I were discussing this a little bit earlier today about the Penny Lane Beatles Museum that had been around for a few years over there in Dunedin. They're temporarily closed as they are moving to a much larger facility over in downtown St. Pete, expecting to open in early August. In fact, I just spoke to one of the people over there this morning about it. They'll be moving to a much larger space where the owner and founder of the museum, whose name, by the way, is Dr. Robert. Just like the Beatles song, although he has nothing really to do with the Beatles. Other than that, he was a big fan, collected all sorts of memorabilia, posters, albums, uniforms, you name it. So I encourage you to get over to St. Pete when they open in August and check it out. It was a great, great experience. And we're going to go next to Q with Little Queenie by Chuck Berry.

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1: Okay, K-Tuff, that was, we had just heard Run Around Sue by Dion. And prior to that, we heard Walk Away Renee, the Southside Johnny and the Asbury Jukes version of the song. With respect to Run Around Sue, I just have to honor and recognize my wife, Sue, also known as Susan, also known as Susie, my beautiful wife, for giving us the present of being able to do this show with K-Tuff.
2: Yay!
3: Yay! Yay!
1: And all of you listeners out there can do the same thing when they run their pledge drives, their fundraising drives three or four times a year. Call in and let them know you'd like to do a two-hour radio gig, and you too can be on the air.
2: Yes.
1: So with that, let's move on to the next song, which is Trudy by Charlie Daniels. And K-Tuff, I got to say, we saw Charlie Daniels many years ago back in the 70s. And when he was singing The South's Gonna Do It Again,
4: yes.
1: I found it amusing and somewhat incongruous, I guess, that we had 10,000 people from New York and New Jersey all standing and screaming and singing in unison with Charlie, yes. The South's Gonna Do It Again. But maybe they are thinking about the South Bronx. I'm not sure.
4: There you go. Or South Jersey.
1: Or South Jersey, South Orange, you name it. Onward to Trudy.

0: Well, we're back with the Jersey Boys, Benny, Babe, and Bo. That was a fun set.
1: That was Kate Toft, and this is Benny here. This next song brings a smile to our face as we can give a shout out to the great Lulus, Linda and Lori, this WMNF's great DJ lineup that they produce all the time, because we're playing this song because we think we may have found their long-lost sister, and she's getting out tonight.

0: Let's see.
1: Okay, that we are working our way through the alphabet, and now we've done a couple, gone back into a couple other letters, and that was "Sweet Jane" by the Velvet Underground, and we are coming up next on one of the great performers ever, and that's Wilson Pickett doing "Mustang Sally."

0: Okay, we've been working our way through the alphabet today, starting with A, and trying to get as many letters in as we can that tie into the name of a woman in the title of the song or prominently featured in the song. We're going to go back to A today, right now, because we'd like to dedicate this song to our man, K-Tuff.
1: Yay!
0: Because this song was done by an Ohio group who achieved great fame in Cincinnati, K-Tuff's hometown, where he is known as the king of music in the Queen City and the king of consuming five-way chili, and Joey Chestnut's got nothing on him. And let's go to Amy by Pure Prairie League.
2: We want to hear you.

0: signal. First, second, third. Well, the Jersey Boys, Benny, Babe, and Bo, great show.
1: It's been a real pleasure being back in the studio with our WMNF family, celebrating the ladies, not of song, but in song. Babe?
2: Yeah, we had a great time. This is a lot of fun. Thank you, K-Tuff. And thanks to all of you who wrote in and seemed to enjoy the show. We appreciate it very much.
0: And once again, a big thank you to our guy, K-Tuff, giving us some flexibility, selecting songs, recognizing not all of these songs were necessarily ones from the 70s, but they were done by artists that were still performing and recording in the 70s.
3: Yes.
0: A big thank you to K-Tuff, as always, and a big thank you to all those listeners out there and continue to financially support community-conscious radio like WMNF.
3: And we're finishing with good old Cat Stevens, Sad Lisa.

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1: 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And as we've been doing for the past, probably 19 years now.
2: 19 years.
1: With DJ Brian Oblivion back in the studio. It is our annual Bastille Day special, which is really cool because France is in the World Cup.
2: Vive la France.
1: And you have brought in your amazing collection. I do too. I'm not really picking a favorite at this point, and I don't want to hear it from you guys, by the way. but we don't want you to dig his record collection because this is basically a 90% curated DJ Brian Oblivion show today. So it's going to be awesome. We did start off with the French version of Sunday Girl, incidentally, which DJ Brian Oblivion gave to me. Thank you very much for Christmas, I believe.
2: It was my pleasure.
1: Yes, absolutely. So go ahead and introduce yourself. Since you've been here last, believe it or not, we have lots of new listeners, new supporters. So they're like, who's this guy?
2: I'm DJ Brian Oblivion. I'm a local artist and DJ, and I've been around for a long time. I'm also the Laura Taylor's brother.
1: True.
2: Yes. Yeah.
1: Absolutely.
2: But yeah. So many years ago, went to France a couple times, and picked up a bunch of vinyl, and just have a huge love for French pop and French jazz and groovy French music. So I've amassed a lot on vinyl, and that's what we're going to be presenting today.
1: We are. And do you want to go ahead and just kick it off with the first song?
2: Sure. 69 Année Erotique by Serge Gainsbourg.
1: It was banned from the charts, I think, but somehow given amnesty, and you're going to hear it right now here on Surface Noise.

qu'elles ont à me dire les étoiles. 6 heures du mat, faut que je trouve à boire. 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
1: 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Maybe you've been listening since 1979 or just tuned in and said, what is going on here with all the cool French music? Well, that's because we are celebrating Bastille Day a few days early.
2: Surface noise flavored.
1: That's right. With DJ Brian Oblivion, who adds that flavor. He is the chef. I'm just the chef de cuisine. You are the master chef here today. So what have we been hearing?
2: That was a pretty long set.
1: It sure was, right?
2: We started off with Serge Gainsbourg and Jane Birkin with 69 Annie Erotique or 69. The next one, we went to, Bernadette? Mm-hmm. Yeah, Bernadette off of the Wiz compilation, French artist Bernadette. After that was Plastic Bertrand with Je t'aime, mon petit Japon. And followed by Contact, Brigitte Bardot. Then we heard Chagrin d'Amour with a title that you're going to have to go to the WMNF Surface Noise website and check out the playlist because I cannot pronounce it.
1: Even you can't pronounce it. Now I'm shocked. I'm totally shocked. And because we know that you are keeping track at home that Brigitte Bardot is on a beautiful picture disc. So not just a cover, but a picture disc. And she's either on the beach, somewhat scantily clad, or just looking beautiful on the other side. So,
2: we finished off that set with Liz Rita Matsuko.
1: Yes, absolutely. Have to play that. Yes. Produced by the great Tony Visconti. So, what is up next?
2: Up next, we have Lizzie Mercier Desclou with Fire. She was a sort of a post-punk, no-wave, French disco chanteuse.
1: Ah.

0: You are tuned into Surface Noise on WMNF Tampa Community Radio, just for you, as we are celebrating Bastille Day with a all-French show, and even the Bowie and Todd will be en français, and DJ the Onalu put together a Michelle Legrand cocktail mix. Dr. Bob, I hope you heard that. So, DJ Brian Oblivion, Shaken.
1: Bonjour.
0: Bonjour.
1: You are, baby.
0: What up? No, you are shaking it up because you're the one with all the amazing platters today. What have we heard?
1: All right. Okay. So that was a pretty smoking set.
0: Yeah. I got
1: it. Yeah. started off with Fire. Speaking of smoke, by Lizzie Mercier Desclous. She was sort of a post-punk, no wave, French disco chanteuse with a little bit of attitude. Followed by more sort of New York scene DE Records, French band produced by John Cale.
0: Yay!
1: Marie et les Garçons with Rebop. 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And

0: We ended the set with "I Don't Wanna Be a Rich" by Guilty Razors. That's pronounced as it's spelled. I don't want to be a rich.
1: I wouldn't mind being a rich, but the music is quite rich, and the response, DJ Brian Oblivion, is off the charts. People are emailing in like crazy, loving this. So we'll do a
0: fantastic
1: shout out list in about a half hour or so. And I'm sorry about last week too. I just got in the weeds and wasn't able to do it. But quick shout out to Kate, huh?
0: Oh yes, to me and more. Mon amour, I'm sorry. this one goes out to Kate.
1: Okay, great. So, the next song you're dedicating to Kate?
0: Sure, why not? Les Cactus by Jacques Dutronc.
1: Well, she is sharp.
0: Yeah.

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2: 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So thank you for that, and the best brother a girl can have, just to say.
3: No, you're quite welcome. Yes. Thank you for having me on. It's a pleasure to do this year after year, and we've been doing it for like 19 years now.
2: You sound so cordial and formal. What's going on?
3: I don't know.
2: Did we have a time slip? Anyway, I think we're just being transported to France with all the great music.
3: Right, sure. There's a formality about that, I suppose.
2: There is. You know, we know our manners.
3: Right.
2: What was in that rockin' set?
3: Oh, my gosh, yeah. So we started off the set with Les Cactus by Jacques Dutronc. The party's never, you know, finished until somebody plays Les Cactus.
2: It's true.
3: Yeah. Followed by a band called Alt Shows from Vancouver, I believe. With Blue Jeans Sur la Plage, followed by Stereolab with Diagonals, and we are about to go into the next cut, which is by X-Ray Pop, correct? Is that what
2: yes,
3: we have queued
2: is.
3: Up next?
2: It is queued up. We are playing the vinyls in here.
3: X-Ray Pop, more French synthesizer synth pop.
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0: Some French jazz in the background for you. Miles Davis. Great film with Jean Moreau, Lift to the Scaffolds. Do you agree, DJ? Brian, Olivian?
1: Completement.
0: Oh, Saint-Simon. My French is terrible. Mine is too. Ah, no, I think you're doing great. I think you're doing great. Actually, you know, we did get some props.
1: We do what we can.
0: Yes, absolutely.
1: To bring you the best French pop mix that you're going to hear today.
0: Anywhere.
1: On the radio.
0: That's right.
1: No less.
0: Exactly.
1: In Tampa Bay.
0: Who else does this? And what other station would do this but WMNF,
1: right? WMNF.
0: That's what we love. All right, so I'm sorry. I'm kind of in the weeds because I'm doing a million things. You're here. I'm here. Stefan's here. What's shaking?
1: Yeah. What's shaking was you heard an incredible set.
0: Okay.
1: Yeah. Starting with La Machine Revere, The Dream Machine by X-Ray Pop. Then we moved into Psych Rock from The Mass for Our Times by Pierre Henry. You may also recognize that it's blatantly ripped off for the theme to what do you call it? Futurama. Yes. After that, we heard Jacques Brel doing Les F, which was also a tune that Jacques Brel interestingly borrowed from João Donato, the Brazilian musician. So, yeah, some funky samba with Jacques Brel mutterings over the top. Can't go wrong with that. And that was it for that set. So we've got a
0: Now we got time for the weekly Todd and Bowie votive, and you even have a glammy song to throw into that. So without further ado, let's get that Feel International by Todd.
1: That's what we're trying to achieve.
0: That's right. We and very well, might I add. Oh, quick program note too. Sad to say this because I miss her because I was off last week. Thanks to Tim from First Call for doing an excellent show last week. And Cheryl is out tonight, but Doug Rank will be sitting in for her for Saturday Soulful Soiree. So lots to get to, but time for that weekly Todd and Bowie votive. And then we'll do the shout out list. It's a crazy day, you know?

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Well, what you don't know doesn't hurt you.

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And though pink elephants I'd see, though I'd be drunk as I could be, still I would sing my song to me about the time they called me Shaggy. 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And if I joined the social world, became procurer of young girls, then I would have my own bordellos. 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

0: Voila! The great Scott Walker here on Surface Noise WMNF Tampa with DJ Brian Oblivion, who chose that. Sorry about that. That was a kind of an interesting little DJ mix.
1: It's intense.
0: That was. Mm-hmm. I felt that. I felt that was a shaky. By the way, I hope everybody's okay after last night's storms. If you live around here, nuts! Just totally nuts. We had a tree branch fall. Everything's cool, but hope you guys are doing okay. Anyway, let's do some shout-outs. What do you think of that? Or no, do your back announce, and then we'll do shout-outs.
1: Okay, we started that song off with the Todd International feel.
0: Le Feel International.
1: Then we moved on to our Bowie votive with Heroes en Francais. Mm-hmm. And then Michel Polnareff with La Mouche from his glam period. Followed by the artist Clotilde. And you're going to have to look that one up on the playlist because it's about a cat, though, with the word cat. So
0: Catterday song.
1: We're all good. Yes, yay! For a Catterday. Yes. Yay! Yeah, we've got another one coming up, too. But and we ended that set with Scott Walker doing his version of the great Jacques Brel song, Jackie.
0: Yeah, absolutely fantastic. And so many people, look at the shout out list. It's insane. Let's try to get through this really quickly. First person to always wish me a good show, John E. and Molly Dog. Go England, John. Sorry about the delay. I guess I'll catch the second half. Zach, Poems. Ron from Lakeland. Superstars, Triple OG, and CK, Carl Brandes, and Chris Knoppick, and Sunny D will be in the studio with us next week. Rachel, Mark A, Brian, Alec, and Goo Goo Pie. Steve Breckenridge, Andy, John in Clearwater, Marianne, John from Colorado, Sharon, and Steve Hainer, who will be back in studio soon. Hint, hint. Our own Dr. Bob, Peter Butler, great to hear from you again. Rick Dutton, thanks for the kind words. The King and Queen of Parrish, Glenn and Laura Lash, Ron Ray, Stephen Asheville, Joseph Zero, Bill, Al Ben and Casa, Lou and Ybor City, and last but not least, Kate and all the cool kids working with her at La France in Ybor City. Did I miss anybody?
1: Nope, I think that's it.
0: Fantastic. I think I said that right. Well, all right. So what is shaking? We still have a half hour of this fabulous music to go. The cocktail mix in about 20 minutes.
1: Right. Keeping it groovy and jazzy for the next 20 minutes or so. Starting off with a song, L'Orange, which is the namesake of one of my dearest cats.
0: It's a Catterday song.

0: je courais dans la montagne regardant tous les toits, les étoiles dans les cieux. 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
1: Laurent.
0: J'ai pas volé, pas volé, pas volé, pas volé.

0: Surface Noise on WMNF Tampa, where we find on Bastille's special DJ Brian Oblivion finding Claudine Longet in a soulful vein. How did you do that one?
1: Yeah, singing in her very best French.
0: Well, you know, she kind of is.
1: I think. I don't know.
0: And rest
1: I
0: in peace. Something. We lost her this year. So
1: yes,
0: very
1: rest
0: sad.
1: In peace, Claudine Longet.
0: Yeah.
1: Yeah. So we started off that set with L'Orange. That one goes out to my kitty.
0: Oh,
1: L'Orange.
0: You kitty.
1: Hope you're listening somehow.
0: Of course.
1: Followed by Michel Legrand with Alcatraz from Michel Legrand Sings. After that, we heard Bye Bye Papa Ai by Antenna. She's sort of the French Sade. And we ended that set with Ain't No Mountain High Enough, sung en français by Claudine Longet.
0: Fabulous. And oh gosh, now it's time for a nice aperitif for our cocktail mix. We're featuring Michel Legrand today. We heard him earlier, but we'll hear him in this set. We're going to start off with one of Legrand's compositions as done by Brazil 66 here on Surface Noise.

And that was the Apollos with 7 Days. Before that, we heard the Shylights with Are You My Woman? Tell Me So. We got on the Memphis train with Rufus Thomas, and we started off the show with something kind of unusual. I Got the Rhythm from Lack of Afro, also known as producer and multi-instrumentalist Adam Gibbons, and featuring Elliot Cole on that song. A lot of live drums and vocals and samples, all kinds of stuff going on in there. My name is Doug Rink, and tonight for Cheryl, it's Saturday night, and I would love to hear from you. If you'd like to reach out, maybe request a song, or as Rufus says, just tell me something good. Give me a call at 813-239-9663 is the number here in the studio, or you can send me an email at dj@wmnf.org. You can also text me at 813-433-0885. Let's get back into the music now with something brand new from Brother Wallace. His latest is called Electric Love. It's kind of a lo-fi, DIY, soulful record, and we're going to hear what's probably my favorite song on this album. This one's called Let's Get Together. Brand new music from Brother Wallace on WMNF Tampa.

And there's the mighty Coco Taylor with Come to Mama. And I'm going to make a confession here. The first time I heard that song, it was from Bob Seger on his Night Moves album back in 1976. He recorded it as Come to Papa. Although I think, and Peebles recorded it first in 1975. Come See Your Mama. That's Coco Taylor. Sam and Dave with Don't Turn Your Heater On before that. It's a song written by Steve Cropper and featuring his group Booker T and the MGs. And, of course, the Marquees playing the horns on that song and on so many great songs from the Stax Records era in Memphis. And speaking of Stax and Memphis, we're going to hear some live music now, starting with a couple of songs from the historic 1972 Watts Stax concert that was held at the... Or was it in L.A., I think? So let's go to the stage now of the Los Angeles Memorial Coliseum. That's where it was. August 20th, 1972, the Watts Stax Festival. Here's Carla and Rufus Thomas.

are the Neville Brothers, recorded live at Tipitina's back in 1982, I believe it was, with Mojo Hanna. Wrapping up that set of live music, we also heard Ike and Tina Turner recorded live in 1973, doing a great version there of Get Back. We started off that set with some Memphis royalty, Rufus and Carla Thomas. Rufus did the breakdown, and yeah, I know, I played Rufus earlier in the show. Might play him again, you never know. His daughter Carla Thomas before that with her big hit, B-A-B-Y, Baby, taking us back to the 1972 Watts Stax concert. You're listening to the Saturday Soulful Soiree, and we're going to switch the tempo a little bit for this set, and starting with an instrumental from Earl Washington. And, well, it's mostly instrumental. There's an uncredited soprano singing on it, and I cannot find her name anywhere. So if you know who it is, give me a call and tell me, please. From 1958, here's Earl Washington with Miserlou.

23rd name is on the guest list to see the Rev and Steve Harvey. And the 25th, we got another pair of tickets. We'll do those after this first set in the third hour. And that is for Victor and the Train. I got to think it's going to be a little train. Because

And that's none other than B.B. King, featuring the soul queen of New Orleans, Irma Thomas, on We're Gonna Make It. That comes from his Blues Summit album. Before that, we heard one I haven't played in a while from Aretha Franklin. It's the title track to her 1974 album, With Everything I Feel in Me. Also in that set, the great Isaac Hayes reminding you to do your own thing. And we also heard the Dublon remix of Nina Simone's Tell Me More and More and Then Some. You're listening to WMNF Tampa. It's a little after 7 o'clock. We've got another hour of music coming up on this Saturday Soulful Soiree. I want to say hi to a couple folks that are listening tonight. Donna is listening in South Tampa. We heard from Gil tonight. Cosmic Charlie is listening in Terre Haute, Indiana. We heard from our own Lori Lou Berlin, reaching out, wondering what I'm doing on the air again. Well, I'm playing music, Lori, you know. And James and Brigitte listening in Louisville, Kentucky. Steve is listening in Ocala, Florida. And we heard from John all the way out in Colorado, listening on WMNF.org. Well, my name is Doug, sitting in for Cheryl tonight. I'm glad to be here, and I'm really glad that you're here, too. Sinflow is going to be here at 8 o'clock with the Saturday Night House Party. Tone Capone steps in after that with Waves of the Bay at 10 o'clock. We're going to get back into the music now and pick up the tempo a little bit with something from Ray Charles. Let's do the mess around.

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All right, that's Bobby Freeman telling us how to do the swim that comes off his album, Do You Want to Dance? Before that, Etta James from her Queen of Soul album with Do Right. We also heard a little bit of rock and roll from Junior Wells blowing his harmonica on the Fleetwood Mac classic, Oh Well. Going to send that out to our friend Matthew and Iko listening in Portland, Oregon tonight. Also, we heard from Tony out in West Virginia. He's listening. And we heard from Zach all the way, it's right here in Largo, Florida. So thanks for listening and thanks for reaching out tonight, folks. You're listening to the Saturday Soulful Soiree on WMNF Tampa. My name is Doug, in for Cheryl tonight. And time is moving fast. It's already about 7:15. But we're going to get back into the music right now with something from Vintage Trouble. This one's called The Pelvis Pusher.

Well, that's my very favorite Motown band, The Temptations, with Shaky Ground. The Reverend Sean Amos before that, from his album Soul Brother Number 1 with It's All Gonna Change for the Better. And we have to believe that's true, folks. We also heard from the great Ruth Brown with Wild, Wild Young Men. They like to have a good time. And I hope you're having a good time tonight. I certainly am. You know, we've heard about a few dances tonight. We heard the breakdown. We heard about the mess around and the swim. And I think even the pelvis pusher might have been a dance. I'm not sure. Now it's time to do the Watusi. Here are the Vibrations.

All right, that's Jalen Nganda. How about the falsetto on that guy? Really terrific new artist, keeping the classic R&B and soul sound alive there on his single Illusions. Before that, we heard Marvin Gaye and Kim Weston on the Motown classic It Takes Two from their album Take Two. And we started off that short set with the Watusi from the Vibrations. My name is Doug, sitting in for Cheryl tonight on the Saturday Soulful Soiree. The time is 7:37, and that means we've got some more time to hear a few more songs. We're going to take it down a notch now for one of the greatest love songs of all time, in my opinion anyway. Maybe it's yours too. Let's go back to the summer of 1953 with Laverne Baker. This is called Soul on Fire.

as the artist forever known as Prince. Coming pretty close to the blues there on that track. It was a song called Five Women. It took 5 months to get over one woman and five women. Brand new music from MT Jones before that. A track called I Don't Understand. Another kind of a retro sounding track. Just, I love all these new artists just keeping the classic soul tradition alive. And MT Jones is another one of those. That song called I Don't Understand. And before that, we heard Los Lobos covering Bob Dylan on A Night Like This. We also heard Nolan Porter just grooving out on life. And that's what I'm doing right now. I'm grooving out on life. I'm so glad to be here. But it is 7:56 and we are just about out of time. So keep it tuned right here to 88.5 WMNF. Because Sinflo is coming right up after me, and he was going to be proving to you that on Saturday nights, you get 100%, because 99.5 just won't do. Here's Wilson Pickett on WMNF Tampa.

that just about wraps it up here on the Saturday Soulful Soiree. I have had an absolute blast listening to this music with you. Thanks so much for joining me tonight. Your friend and mine, Sinflo, is coming up next. He's going to keep the party going until 10 o'clock on the Saturday night house party. Then it's time for Tone Capone and Waves of the Bay. Saturday night is for music lovers on WMNF Tampa, so stick around. Thanks again for listening tonight. My name is Doug Rink. Big thanks to Cheryl Mogul for having me on the program again tonight. And I'll be back Tuesday afternoon from 3 to 6 with Lori Lou on the Tuesday Traffic Jam. I'll see you then. Have a great night, everyone. Be safe.